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6: 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I commend them for their vigilance and sacrifice in safeguarding lives and property. And we do not have any death, injury.
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7: have been taken away to places where we don't know and we are worried of their lives right now. Comrades Joshua, Comrade Julius Kamau, Kenyatta, all of them have been arrested and we don't know where they are.
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1: 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How is you?
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1: Kogu that was a genuine election. 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
1: 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They are servants.
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0: 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Cause these are facts.
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0: Thank you so much and good morning to you. Talk to the Roshini Robo, the Motabino Ken FM, report up to the show, Kennedy. Talk to the Mudu with Michael and get that to Mumenya Vega.

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0: 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That is the first thing to note. 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
0: 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Mutumia ura toshere irere, etaguo wa maiko. 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
2: Yes, exactly. Exactly. More than 70. 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
0: Oh, what?
2: Yes.
0: Mommy is 76 now.
2: Again, yeah, I can
0: 76. 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
2: Yeah. Yeah. Yeah. Yeah. Yeah. Yeah. Yeah. Yeah. Yeah. Yeah. Yeah.
0: Yeah. Yeah. Yeah. Yeah.
1: Yeah. Yeah. Yeah.
2: Dengi me.
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13: 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So let's not talk so much about it. But we believe and we know for sure the project at some point will be vindicated by the court and they will go on.
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14: Court orders are not suggestions. They are not suggestions to be second guessed. They are processes of challenging orders that anyone feels onerous. The first to third respondents would not be permitted to operate as if this country has no laws. They are under the laws.
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16: 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Some of our teachers get out there and do the wrong thing. Some of those cases are also not very genuinely done. Investigations should also be in place, proper investigations. Teachers are judged before they are even guilty of.
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12: As of now, let's respect the it's a process which is a court process which is going on. So let's not talk so much about this, but we believe and we know for sure the project at some point will be vindicated by the court and they will go on.
11: Munene wa forithi fororine Douglas Kanja Horodomwe na mutari wa thirikari maundu-ini make watho Dol Kasodol na mathitwo gwikinya igotini gutarire gitumi kiria kingigiria makinyukirio makinya make watho na kiria kurerikana ni kwagarara watho Horodomwe na gatiba kuona ni kihoto kia Kenya kururungana hindi ciothe mangigua matiganiire na mutongorerie. 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
7: Court orders are not suggestions. They are not suggestions to be second guessed. They are processes of challenging orders that anyone feels onerous. The first to third respondents would not be permitted to operate as if this country has no laws. They are under the laws.
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14: This is all about discipline. Some of our teachers get out there and do the wrong thing. Some of those cases are also not very genuinely done. Investigations should also be in place, proper investigations. Teachers are judged before they're even guilty of.
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0: 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No usagure box number 1, no usagure box number 2, no usagure box number 3, no usagure box number 4, box number 5, onakana box number 6. Ogo the either they know a box number 1, a box number 2 tokigwa mohoro, box number 3, box number 4, box number 5, onakana box number 6. Either box number 1, box number 2, box number 3, box number 4, box number 5, ona kana box number 6. 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No usagure either box number 1, no usagure box number 2, no usagure box number 3, no usagure box number 4, no usagure box number 5, onakana box number 6. Either box number 1, box number 2, box number 3, box number 4, box number 5, onakana box number 6. 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
10: 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This idea is very transformative, just like affordable housing.
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12: 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Some of them may have missed the opportunity to apply because of other circumstances.
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0: 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Thank you modogu to Simon. 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
12: We have moved from 72,000 to almost 300,000 being placed today. I wanted to repeat that because I saw somewhere of students being placed has gone down to a 7-year low. That is a fallacy.
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0: etagwo Steve Rogers, etagwo Steve Rogers, etagwo Steve Rogers. 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How y'all doing? Na gai kena munu makiri niwe uradhi nabe na ukuro kiji roli mutabu ini wago kena FM Ribotop. 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
1: 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Actually, I was.
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0: Yeah.
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3: 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Thank you very much. You are a hooter.
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2: I want to get you a mission. Mogaja Shaguru.
3: You are about to give out an artillery. No, but the summon the children of Kanubi.
2: I do get you a Kanubi man. You can use your seal there. Hey, and you can't already.
3: Hey, you're not going to say you're
2: 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I am happy.
3: You're very good.
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2: my brother
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9: 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This idea is very transformative, just like affordable housing.
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10: 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Some of them may have missed the opportunity to apply because of other circumstances.
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4: Mzuri sana.
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0: 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Lewe Elias, weko?
4: Hello?
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4: Yudu mwana Ruaka.
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4: Yeah.
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4: Uko tolio ama.
0: That's good.
4: You want to go to the mother of my dear? Thank you for it.
0: Thank you so much, my brother. Who could I come in at the lady? Go to Aguasta 447 has when I could go to Karatia.
4: You could have 447 today. The walk is when the boy has done is here.
0: Hey, Janis.
4: You don't do anything when I could have asked about books number three.
0: What I can do are Janis.
4: Wana kwa alimu atigejire mwono.
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4: Niki dawaka.
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4: Ona mweza wana mwe.
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0: 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Then wa Kill Your Country ni kuna gari ya Kate Urban. 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And Tim McGraw, mena Faith Hill, let's make love. 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
0: 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Thank you, Martin. 0711-046-922. 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